KBPI, it's Josh. The knockout stage so far been pretty good in the World Cup. Earlier today, Brazil got one real deep into stoppage time. They took down Japan. Real heartbreaker for those guys. Yesterday, Canada got one real late, too, in stoppage time. If you're in the car and want to catch some of the action, not by a TV, you can listen to those matches on the pitch on the free iHeartRadio app. And I got Seether now.

Hi, Rocks the Rockies. It's Josh. I legitimately feel bad for Aaron Lewis of Stained. So let's unwrap this story. So a Swiftie, a fan of Taylor Swift, ordered some Taylor Swift merch. Okay. Opens the box, digs through all like the packaging, all the packing paper and stuff, you know, that protects the Taylor Swift merch. And she sees that it kind of creates a photo and some other stuff. She's trying to figure out what this shredded paper is. Well, it turns out the shredded paper was the booklet from the latest Aaron Lewis album that is unreleased called Give Me Back My Country. So this gal basically learned that the record label had been shredding Aaron Lewis album booklets to use to pack Taylor Swift merch to send to people. And Aaron Lewis is mystified by this. He goes, how did this happen? I don't understand what is happening here. And imagine some Swiftie thinking she's getting all this Taylor Swift merch, which she did. And then she got Aaron Lewis stuff.

that is ever long. We are KBPI. I'm Josh. It's good to hear that Coach Prime feels good. Said he feels cancer-free, which is great. And hopefully the Buffs start winning some football games this year and get back to the fun we had a couple years ago, huh? Papa Roach now.

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Do you value your privacy? Would you give it up? We're going to talk about it coming up in 6 minutes. Right now, the new one from Breaking Benjamin is Something Wicked on BPI.

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Dan Donegan of Disturbed confirmed the band will only play two shows this year and no tour in 2027. 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

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Right now, MGK and Fred Durst on BPI.

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Chevelle will be at Ball Arena in September. Evanescence will be at Red Rocks in October. We've got tickets to both shows. Right now it's Afterlife on BPI.

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107.9 KBPI rocks the Rockies. They released a list of the ugliest cars. Do you own one? We'll talk about it in two songs. The new one now from A Perfect Circle is Starless, and it's on BPI.

107.9 KBPI rocks the Rockies. While the Nuggets are focused on trading Christian Brown and Cam Johnson, insiders say they've also explored trading Jamal Murray and Aaron Gordon. Josh Kroenke said everyone but Jokic is on the table. Got you the offspring now on BPI.

Some decisions are hard. Do I play the air guitar or the air drums? Thanks for air rocking the Rockies with 107.9 KBPI.

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Make sure to tune in tomorrow morning at 8 a.m., your first chance of the day. Right now, the Beasties on BPI. No!

107.9 KBPI rocks the Rockies. Scientists are studying a specific kind of mushroom. And I'll tell you why coming up in two songs. Right now, Black Label Society with their new one, Name and Blood, on BPI 107.9.

107.9 KBPI. Did you go to the movies this weekend? I'm a little disappointed. I went and saw Jackass. I thought that would win the weekend. It did not. That goes to Toy Story 5. Right now it's Linkin Park on KBPI.

107.9 KBPI. Jonathan Cooper, Broncos linebacker, has hired the legal counsel of Harvey Steinberg, a lawyer who represents many athletes in court. Steinberg has represented other Broncos in the past. Right now, it's the Autumn Kings on KBPI.

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Keep listening to win tickets. Right now, Sublime on BPI.

number one for people named Mitch who live under a bridge. 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

107.9 KBPI rocks the Rockies. How can women tell if you're good or bad in bed without even getting you naked? Well, they can. And I'll tell you how coming up in two songs. MGK and Fred Durst on KBPI.

107.9 KBPI rocks the Rockies. We finally have a date for Five Finger Death Punch's new album. It drops July 31st, called Legacy, their 10th studio album. Right now, Tool on KBPI.

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107.9 KBPI. 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Three firefighters were killed over the weekend while fighting the fire at the Colorado-Utah border. Two other firefighters were injured in the incident. That's how crazy these fires are, man. Right now, the Pretty Reckless on BPI.

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I'm Shroom. Alexa, Siri, Google, they all know us by name. Just say, play 107.9 KBPI on iHeartRadio.

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I'm Shroom. 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

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I'm Shroom. Alexa, Siri, Google, they all know us by name. Just say, play 107.9 KBPI on iHeartRadio.

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That's pretty close. Almost as cool as a dog wearing sunglasses.

0: Breaking Benjamin is mad as hell. This is how mad he is in that song. It's yeah, Steve Rack from Breaking Benjamin. What up, y'all? Here we are on a Tuesday, but actually we should feel happy, right? Because it's kind of like a Wednesday, since most people have what, Friday off? So they tell us. I think we do.
1: Yep, we sure do. Wednesday's kind of one of those days that doesn't really have much of a vibe. It's just sort of like, I'm here. We're halfway between a break and a break.
0: Give me a break.
1: All right. So maybe today will be one of those vibeless sort of days.
0: Like vanilla ice cream?
1: Sure, sure.
0: But that's good stuff. Actually, I think I prefer that. All right, man. But look, it's a do you a favor Tuesday, and whew, today is on fire. Right? We got some good ones.
1: We just heard from Breaking Benjamin. You can go see them be live and angry in person. That's going on September 28th at Ball Arena. We got three pairs of tickets for that. And then Rob Zombie and Marilyn Manson, they're going to be at Fiddler's, and I got five pairs for that show.
0: Wow. All right. That's a good one. Plus, you know, Ronnie Racky. Something like that.
1: Ricky Rackman.
0: That dude, whatever. Ronnie Racky, he'd be pissed. Ricky Rackman, he's going to be at the
1: Oriental Theater.
0: Oriental Theater.
1: And we have one. One.
0: Man, that list is going to be big.
1: Yeah, one pair of tickets for that.
0: You think more people are going to sign up for that? Or Rob Zombie, Marilyn Manson tickets? Who knows? How many people ended up having Five Finger last week?
1: Oh, I think we had 17, 18 people, something like that.
0: Yeah, man. Who won, you know?
1: I believe it was Haley.
0: Haley?
1: Haley.
0: She's a constant Do You Favor Tuesday.
1: Haley hits it on occasion. I could be wrong, but I think that's who won it last week. But yeah, she... In the whole process of how I do it, I don't pick it. I go upstairs and I just grab a random person and be like, hey, pull one of these slips of paper out.
0: Right? Get you some. All right. Well, excited about that. Do Your Favorite Tuesday is awesome. We'll have some fun. And then let's see. What else on the plate? It's national. No, International Asteroid Day.
1: As opposed to the National Asteroid.
0: Yeah, right. Can't just have the National Asteroid Day. It's International Asteroid Day.
1: I think it should actually be extra national.
0: Out of this world Asteroid Day.
1: It's a galactic wide celebration.
0: Yeah. Right? The entire galaxy is going to be partying with us, celebrating. All right, well.
1: Except for those civilizations where the asteroids are coming at them.
0: Right? That would suck. I guess I'm not seeing it, but Supergirl apparently is going to lose $100 million.
1: Oh, no.
0: God. But, I mean, anybody that's married is like, yeah, that's probably right. That's probably about right. that's crazy what a flop that turned into. You can get it on Netflix now.
1: It's already available on Netflix?
0: Yeah.
1: No.
0: Yeah, it was there last night.
1: Really?
0: Yeah. I was like, is that for real? It's so bad they put it out like the next day. It just opened this weekend, right?
1: That's what I thought.
0: I swear I saw it last night on Netflix. I found my phone.
1: Oh, good.
0: Dude, panic throttle without phones nowadays. I don't know about you guys, but...
1: So did you immediately write down the information you need for Find Your Phone?
0: No. I should probably do that.
1: Since that's what Monica was asking for yesterday.
0: Right. Matter of fact, when I got my phone, it said, would you like to reset your Apple password? Like, because she'd send me a thing, and I was like, no. Yeah, it was funny how it happened. I'll tell you that story in a minute. But man, let me tell you. I went home yesterday, and it was nonstop. Like, you ever lost something you knew it was valuable? You know, imagine the dude that lost all the Bitcoin.
1: Oh, the computer, you know, with the Bitcoin on it? Yeah.
0: Felt like him yesterday, man. I was like, God, I got to get that phone. And Monica pulled a couple programs down, and there was one. area of the backyard, kind of like, you know, just the middle of the yard, basically, where the damn thing, it detected a device. So I'm like, what the? So I'm digging, moving crap. Like, it can't be here. Doing everything I could to try to find it. So, and then I got a call. I'll tell you about that in a minute. Corn on the way. Do that perfect circle in the same spot we always do it in. Starless. We'll have that in a second. We'll start leaning into stupid stories. There's a bunch of them out there. Have fun with that. All right. Big stretch. Grab some coffee. I don't know. Crack. Whatever your thing is. I don't care. And let's go. It's 107.9 KBPI.
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0: A perfect circle. It's called Starless. And Scoop and I debated, but we think that's a review.
1: That's what I gave it on Google.
0: Not one star. Starless. All right, so tell me about the fire, man. What's going on? So this is a warning we don't normally hear.
1: Right. So there's a lot of fires going on.
0: Bunch of them.
1: If you haven't smelled them yet. But there's one of them that is going on near Bishop's Castle. And I think this might be it. The Aspen Acres fire. I could be wrong. But whoever's in charge of the Aspen Acres fire, there's a Colorado sheriff that's telling the ranchers, and this was from last night, said that you should probably cut your own fence lines.
0: Damn.
1: So that your cattle has a chance of
0: escaping,
1: getting out of this. Yeah.
0: Damn. I didn't know it was that bad. How many acres is that one?
1: 23,000 acres, zero containment, and jeez, winds are hitting about 100 miles per hour through there.
0: Holy moly. Yeah, that's a bad recipe right there.
1: Yeah, they evacuated the areas around Bishop's Castle. I'm not too worried about the castle itself. Might lose some windows if that, but the structure itself should handle it. But anybody that's been there knows that is a really thick forest around there.
0: Yeah, super thick.
1: They made an announcement last night. They were like, the fire is so much that the Rye, Custer, and Pueblo County fire departments can't handle this anymore. It's beyond our control.
0: Damn. Well, good luck in that. That's crazy. I didn't know it was... Well, it grew so fast. This problem, you know, out there.
1: Right.
0: It's just, you know, you put 100 mile an hour winds to it, and there's no hope for containment.
1: Right.
0: You know, it's just, it's going to burn anything in its way. Anyway, the wind's blowing. It's going to torch it. So, yeah, it grew exponentially. And probably will today, too, right?
1: Right. And then that's not counting the ones that are near the border by Utah. And I think there's a couple of them actually going on, but I think those are the two most serious ones right now.
0: Yeah, that's ugly, man. Fire's the worst. Unfortunately, experience that crap, too. it's awful. And it goes quick, man. It is wild how fast something like that can go up in flames. Whew, man. It is. You know, in a way, it's just fascinating, but in a way, it's just god-awful terrifying.
1: I believe there's another one that is near Leadville right now. Maybe they got that one under control, but that one looks...
0: Doesn't matter. I-70 shut down because of a tractor trailer that spilled on the west side of the tunnel. A tractor trailer carrying fuel.
1: Ooh.
0: So it's a big hazmat mess. I-70 shut down on the other side of the tunnel. And you know what? It will be. Crash was last night. Sometime it will be shut down, I'm guessing, all day. Like, there's no way they get that cleaned up before noon.
1: Right.
0: Before, you know, this afternoon at best. Maybe not even till late tonight.
1: So don't even think about going skiing today.
0: Right? I mean, if you're headed 70 west, no, you're not. you got to do that fair play route. And big rigs and stuff, forget about it. You can't. They're just parked. You know?
1: And fair play pretty close to Leadville.
0: Well, you got to go up around, what is it, 19, not 119, 109 or whatever it is, right, and go up to, I forgot the route it is, but I've done it a couple times when 70 has been shut down. And you come down, you know, through Bailey and Conifer. It's a pain in the ass. And it's hours longer. It's hours longer.
1: Because it's not like you can get up to speed winding through the mountains.
0: Oh, no, and it is tight. Some of the places are insanely tight, you know? So they're not allowing tractor trailers that direction. So, yeah, it's ugly. But good luck dealing with that. Some other wild stories we'll get to in just a second. Let's take this break. Gravity Kills, that's a good one. And whatever else you want to hear, Steve's Favorite Tuesday. Can't wait to get you this stuff, man. It's going to be good. Plus, if you're a business owner, hey, man, now would be a great time to think about promoting your business, because we let you do that for free today. All right? We'll talk about Scoop's business, He's got some business, y'all. that more on the way, all right? It's 107.9 KBPI.
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0: Papa Roach, even if it kills me, it's 179 KBPI. Good morning, Do Your Favorite Tuesday. How is your Tuesday so far? Plan to make it a little bit better. Do Your Favorite Tuesday. You push, promote, talk about any business you want. 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Plus, we're loaded up with tickets today, too. It's going to be good. So, a few other things working on Stupid Stories. I got a pretty awesome, fancy fun fact for today. It's a pretty good one for sure. Wow. On this day, I just saw this. On this day, 55 years ago, Willy Wonka and the Chocolate Factory was released.
1: Wow. The original, huh?
0: The original. I wonder if that was as odd of a movie as, say, what's a good example today? Like a Pulp Fiction, you know, when it first dropped, like, whoa, that's so different, right? It's just, you know.
1: Was it the talk of the town? Everybody walking around going, did you see the new Charlie and the Chocolate Factory movie?
0: Right. Those Oompa Loompas, you know, the girl that chews the gum, whatever.
1: I mean, for back in the time, those are pretty stunning effects.
0: Yeah, that's what I'm saying. It was, for the time, it was big. I don't know. 55 years ago. 1971. crazy. Definitely, I feel like a game changer movie for that era.
1: And they've tried to remake it a couple times, neither of which.
0: Yeah, none are as good. Right. But for that time period, probably a whoa kind of movie, you know?
1: Have you showed your kids that movie yet?
0: No, I don't think. I think they've seen the newer version,
1: the Johnny Depp one.
0: Yeah,
1: okay,
0: which is just a little too.
1: And then there's like a Timothy Chalamet,
0: right,
1: prequel maybe. I haven't seen it, so I'm not exactly sure what that one is.
0: I think I've seen that,
1: but the Johnny Depp one is.
0: It's okay. It's a little too bizarro, you know, but it's all right. But nothing beats the original one, man.
1: Right.
0: You know? Nothing beats... yeah.
1: This wallpaper tastes like schnozberries.
0: Schnozberries? old man's bedridden until he found out he got the ticket and he's up dancing.
1: could have been working this whole time.
0: Right? You just collecting unemployment, man. Living off the system.
1: Looking at that hole in the roof.
0: Falling in reverse, got to make more on the way. We'll dive in, put your fancy fun fact, have that for you here in just about 30 minutes or so. 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
6: 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They track, they target. That hotel

0: Some of some non-KBPI. You know what's wild, man, is you're looking at this. So we don't watch WNBA, barely talk about it, but it's kind of funny because there's a few stats out today that are just crazy. So you guys have probably seen the infamous point meme. It's awesome. It's one of those things that I don't even know how it came about, but Sophia, is it Cunningham?
1: Yeah, Sophie Cunningham.
0: Sophie Cunningham. She's the blonde that's on the same team as Caitlin Clark. They're the most watched WNBA games by far. Like, they have 2.6 million views, 2.1 million, I think, and 1.7, their last three games, respectively. By far, they're driving all the league's money. 71% of jersey sales are either Caitlin Clark or Sophia Cunningham right now. That's insane.
1: Wow.
0: 71% of all the jersey sales are those two women.
1: And I would imagine in this past week, the Sophie ones have gone through the roof. Just that pointing meme.
0: It's hysterical. Yeah. It's a riot. And the funny thing is like, the league, everybody's calling them out. Charles Barkley's calling them out. Different coaches, different ESPN sports analysts. Like, the league is, like, shooting their golden goose. Like, it's almost like they're being targeted because they're white and the league, whatever, the girls don't like it or jealous or whatever. Because, man, it is crazy to see, just the difference in the games and how they treat those two players compared to other people in the NBA, WNBA. And at least people are finally starting to make some noise about it, because it's a bit much.
1: Right. The throat punch from last week was so blatant.
0: Yeah, not even a foul.
1: Right.
0: So that's the action in basketball. Then you have you guys remember Diana Rossini? She's the one that was caught with Mike Grable. And everything that she did was pretty evident that she was not a fan of her own husband and was just kissing the ground that Mike Vrabel walked on, to the point where it was like she was dogging her own husband in public. Well, the NFL world, the story went like this. She claims that she got out of a speeding ticket by connecting the state trooper with the coach?
1: So the state trooper had made a comment about, hey, I'm going to meet with a couple of guys from, I think it was the Giants at the time. And he's like, oh, I'm not a big fan of theirs. And she's like, who are your fans of? He's like, oh, the Vikings. She's like, oh, this is her story.
0: Yes.
1: Let me FaceTime the coach of the Vikings for you and put him on. So she holds up the phone, and they've got a short little interaction with the coach of the Vikings, and she claims, gets out of the ticket.
0: She claims she got out of a speeding ticket this way. Well, the NFL heard the story, right? Or some reporters heard the story, and they went back, and they went and got the body cam footage from that incident, from her being pulled over. And she just made it all up.
1: Nothing there.
0: Just completely lied about all of it. Like, what?
1: The closest it got, she showed him a text of her to the coach of the Vikings. Just a text message back and forth. Kind of a, hey, look who I know.
0: Yeah. But no FaceTime call. No, I mean, the girl is a prolific liar. She is, man. I mean, just one right after another. And when you claim on a podcast that, you know, you were able to FaceTime the Vikings coach and put the state trooper on with him, you got to know somebody's going to be like, well, I'm going to go see the body cam footage.
1: Right.
0: Because everybody wears them. You have to nowadays. So why wouldn't they? Like, what an idiot. Just a moron. How does this lady even work?
1: I don't know, but honesty is one of those things that goes a long way in journalism.
0: She's got none of it. Like, none. Okay. None with her husband, none with her accusations, none with her, you know, affairs. None with, you can't even trust her story about getting pulled over and getting a ticket. Like, good God, girl, stop. Stop. Like, when is it just too much, man? Crazy.
1: Story's not even cool enough to justify the lie.
0: Right? It's like, it's so easy verified nowadays. I guess you just don't consider that when you're doing that. When you're making up the lie or whatever.
1: You're in a podcast, the heat of the moment, I guess. I don't know.
0: It's so stupid. But everybody's like, well, Diana Rossini's caught at it again. Jeez. I can't believe this woman. Everybody's going to see her and just be like, lying ho.
1: The next podcast she does, everybody's going to reply with, really?
0: Yeah. No, you didn't. Just, you'd be that dude at the table. Go, no, you didn't. That didn't happen. We do that with us and the guys. And, you know, Tommy would be like, so I went over this job the other day, and we're like, no, you didn't. And he's like, shut up. It's funny, man. That's hilarious. She gets what she deserves. Falling in reverse here in Bad Guy. Get you some fancy fun fact coming up with BPI.

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0: Thunder Kiss 65 on Do Your Favorite Tuesday. That's a good one, man. 7:08 in the damn morning. Whew, what are we doing up? let's see. Troy Lions, they have cut a cornerback, Terrion Arnold, after he was arrested for robbery and kidnapping. I don't know if Detroit's going to have any players on this year, man. All their players are like, whew, they're all getting arrested, thrown in jail.
1: But robbery?
0: And kidnapping.
1: I figure if you're making the league's minimum, robbery shouldn't even be on the plate.
0: I mean,
1: give me all your money.
0: Yeah. Yeah, the kidnapping thing I think is more worrisome. You know, today is Social Media Day.
1: Oh, really?
0: Yeah, okay. Some crazy facts about Social Media Day. It was originally created in 2010. By Mashable to recognize social media impacts on bringing the world together. But ironically, well, a lot of the companies it was celebrating at the time are now extinct. MySpace, there was one, Friendster, I think it was, Vine. They're all gone. They all bit the dust. Listen to this number. This crazy average person spends 141 minutes a day on social media.
1: So a little over 2 hours, huh?
0: Yeah. Crazy. 84% of Americans say they've used YouTube. 71% of Americans have used Facebook. 50% have used Instagram. Everybody's on it.
1: I feel weird calling YouTube a social media channel, though. I guess maybe if you're somebody that comments on it a lot, but I'm really just a viewer. I rarely leave a comment. It's usually just what's streaming?
0: Yeah, I don't know. I've ever left a comment on a YouTube video. It's only stuff to do with car. I'll be like, well, that's not right. I've seen plenty of videos where I'm like, that. Nope, that's not right at all. it's crazy. It's like, yeah, you don't want to do that. But there's some things, you know, you get helpful little tricks on.
1: Oh, sure.
0: Yeah. Just sometimes we'll watch, because, you know, when we do the TV show, we'll edit little things like that or put a show. Sometimes I'll click on it and it'd be me. I've gone to different companies stuff and I've seen videos that I've done in the past. Like, oh yeah, that's how you do that. but yeah, it's wild. Sometimes there's some junk out there. I love that guy that goes, he wears a Snap-on hat. He's the, no way does that,
1: oh, right.
0: Dude, you know? I can't believe the amount of just hits that guy gets for just doing that goofy thing.
1: some of those hacks are pretty good, too.
0: Yes, some of them are all right. And some of them aren't. but he does, he manages to find, you know, a bunch more all the time. Saw one the other day flipping the paint spray nozzle on a can of spray paint, or like the old school nozzles on like WD-40 or throttle body cleaner, whatever. Flip that with a straw, actually goes, use a regular paint spray head, put the straw in it like a WD-40 straw, and on the other end you put another head of like a WD-40 can or whatever, and you spray it, and it just drops it straight down. So if you have a 90-degree angle,
1: oh, okay,
0: and you're trying to lose something, that's the best way to do it. And I'm like, will that really work? And it does. I'm like, God.
1: No effing way.
0: No way. That was a pretty trick. all right, look. Rundown, stupid stories on the way. It's Phil Anselmo's birthday. We got Pantera for you for sure. Here's Helmet Unsung as BPI.

0: This 3 seconds of BPI brought to you by Short Round from Indiana Jones.
1: Short Round, step on it.
2: Okie dokie, Dr. Jones, hold on to your potato.

0: Y'all,
1: I gotta disagree.
0: What?
1: I got one yesterday, and I was highly
0: disappointed. I got one Friday. I thought it was fantastic.
1: Yeah, the one that I got, it says on the package, "piping hot." It was very not piping hot.
0: Ooh, see, mine was.
1: And I think that might be the problem. Was it just wasn't hot enough? I got two cheeseburgers, some fries, and a hot apple pie, and it wasn't hot enough after I had my two cheeseburgers and my fries. It was kind of...
0: Well, I mean, how long did you take to eat your cheeseburgers, bro? Because I know it takes you two hours to eat a cup of noodle up in here.
1: Right, but I scarfed that down because it was the first thing I'd eaten yesterday. So it should have been a little hotter.
0: Because I got mine, it was perfect.
1: Bro. Okay.
0: I think it was like a Big Mac or something. But yeah, Big Mac, and then went for the apple pie, it was awesome.
1: Yeah, I think it was the lack of hotness, but I did not have the same experience you did. So.
0: Flaky crust? Mine was, it's perfect. It was like a little crunchy on the outside. Oh, it's good. Whatever. What's up with their Norwegian-style filet of fish? Let's see. Seagulls could be making you sick of the ocean. That's in Super Stories. A man refuses to do community service unless his emotional support lizard can be with him. that's funny.
1: So it looks like Norwegian style is, instead of the classic tartar sauce and half slice of cheese that usually comes on it, they put on a tangy mayonnaise sauce and a toasted sesame seed bun. You get the traditional burger toppings as well.
0: Oh. Okay. Just didn't know that was out there, I guess.
1: Yeah, you can, if you get that, usually they'll give you sliced tomato, iceberg lettuce, sliced pickles, and onions.
0: Oh, look at that. Might try one of those Norwegian-style filet fishes today.
1: Maybe they give you Big Mac sauce on it instead of
0: tartar. Oh, that could be it. That could be it. Applebee's is making it a lot easier to get drunk. And an unfortunate typo prompts removal of French language posters from downtown Ottawa. But when you hear what the little whoopsies was, it's pretty good whoopsies. It's like, oh, you missed the L, you dumbass. Tell you about that in a minute as well. Yesterday, we were watching Monster Trucks. So, Utana has gymnastics on Mondays. Monica takes Utana gymnastics. I've been hunting for my phone at that point all day. And I was like, I need a break. He goes, Dada, you want to sit down and watch Monster Trucks with me? And I'm like, sure, buddy. So we sit down and we were watching Monster Trucks yesterday. It's an episode from, I don't know, 2015, 2016. So they're just starting to do the backflips.
1: Oh, okay.
0: And the wheelies, ride those out a little bit, but still just huge air. And it's at the one in Vegas where they have 2 days of a Monster Truck event. So it's like 2 hours of Monster Trucks and all this freestyle stuff. Well, one of the favorite trucks that won like the racing is Maximum
1: Carnage?
0: Max D. Destruction. Maximum Destruction. Mm. It's a pretty cool looking truck. And he goes like, Daddy, which truck you like? And I'm like, I like that Maximum Destruction truck. It seems to be pretty fast and the dude's hucking it, blah, blah, blah. So it wins the drag race part of the Monster Jam show. And the dude's got a helmet that they all throw around because it's the end of the series and smashes it up and he signs it. And there's a woman holding up a sign that says, "We love or we heart Max D." And I'm like, oh, that's a funny ass sign. Well, next thing you know, the driver runs up and gives the helmet to the girl that's with her big ass, you know, bed sheet that says, you know, "We love Max D." And there with another girlfriend and some dude's holding up the thing too. And Ryder, he can read it. He's like, "Daddy, we heart, that's love. We love Max D too." And I'm like, No, we don't. He's like, "But I thought you said you wanted him to win." I'm like, "Yeah, we don't. No.
1: That was before the phrasing came out.
0: Right. We don't love Max D. We get stick with Gravedigger. but it was funny watching him figure that out. 726. We'll come back. Tee up, stupid story.

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0: Metallica could make some money by letting people just ring the bell.
1: Oh, absolutely.
0: Just roll the bell out, let people take a whack at it for $20.
1: How many times does the bell ring? I bet they could do $200 per
0: day of the song. Yeah, yeah, you just have a lot of people. Hit it! Hit it! Hit it! just the bell part just goes on and on and on. Like, this is a 20-minute bell ding.
1: As long as people are paying, that bell is ringing. Right.
0: time marches on. So does these people ringing the bell.
1: We were going to play another song, but there was just so much bell ringing.
0: There were 62 people signed up to ring the bell tonight. all right, man. 7:45. That makes it time for
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3: Stupid! You're so stupid!
0: Yeah, you are. Stupid Stories brought to you by
1: Laser AC/DC.
0: Woo!
1: Coming to the Denver Museum of Nature and Science next week.
0: What's the difference between a meteor and an asteroid?
1: I don't know.
0: It's National Meteor Watch Day, also International Asteroid Day. Aren't they the same thing? Is one bigger than the other? I feel like an asteroid's bigger than a meteor.
1: All right. An asteroid is a large rocky object orbiting the sun in space, typically measuring more than 1 meter in diameter. A meteor is the visible streak of light, a shooting star, if you will, that occurs when a much smaller space rock enters Earth's atmosphere and burns up.
0: So one's just bigger than the other.
1: One could be the other, but once it reaches Earth's atmosphere, it turns into a meteor.
0: Sounds like an asteroid is bigger, though.
1: Sometimes, yeah.
0: No, it sounds like that's one of the qualifying things.
1: Well, an asteroid has not reached our atmosphere.
0: Well,
1: a meteor doesn't turn into a meteor until it hits our atmosphere. Before that, it is a meteoroid.
0: How come an asteroid can't be a meteor?
1: Asteroids... they are primarily reside between the sun and the main asteroid belt located between Mars and Jupiter. Meteors are inside Earth's atmosphere.
0: So can an asteroid, if it gets deflected, become a meteor? Right. It can, right?
1: I would think so, yeah.
0: That's weird. All right. The world's oldest parakeet. That's a different type of meteor.
1: Parakeet, huh?
0: Yeah, parakeet. It was crowned, 32 years old. His name is Spoodles. Normally, parakeets live about 15 to 20 years. This sucker's 32 years old. He's doing it.
1: All right.
0: He's doing it. Nearly 1 million bottles of heart and kidney medication were recalled because of a, quote, foreign substance was found on the tablets. Probably not good.
1: Just a foreign substance?
0: They just say foreign substance. Like, whoa, wait. Wouldn't you want to know what that foreign substance is? I feel like I would. Wait, I don't like when they just call it a foreign substance.
1: Why are my pills slimy?
0: Yeah, is it mold? The grass for the World Cup is being shipped hundreds of miles in refrigerated trucks in order to keep their matches on time. What?
1: So they're trucking in the grass? Is that what they're saying?
0: Says the grass for the World Cup is being shipped hundreds of miles in refrigerated trucks in order to get to their matches on time.
1: Okay.
0: The grass has matches?
1: I would have thought they grew it relatively close to the field, but...
0: Right?
1: If not on the field.
0: I just can't see there's a bunch of moving trucks with sod. new research found that more than half of the child safety features for social media, they're not even working. So the little firewalls and things that you're supposed to, you know, to have available so that it filters out people that aren't of age, yeah, they don't even work. They don't even...
1: You mean people that aren't 18 are clicking, yes, I'm 18?
0: Yes. Oh, you can trust them. There's just a click-through window on your birthday.
1: Who would lie about their birthday?
0: A family from Chicago is attempting to set a Guinness World Record for having their toddler visit all 63 national parks. But let's be honest. This isn't a a world record for their toddler. It's for them.
1: Right.
0: The toddler's not driving himself to park to park to park.
1: Probably doesn't remember any of it.
0: No. He's probably just, hey, where's my pacifier? Wow, where are we going next? So, yeah, it's kind of lame that they're using the toddler as an excuse.
1: And now that toddler never gets to go to a national park and be like, I've never been here before.
0: Right. I was here when I was two.
1: Don't remember it.
0: Yeah, we changed your diaper right here. Oh, great. All right, so this could have been interesting. Just in time for America's 250th, Applebee's allowed us to get drunk a lot easier. They're bringing back, I love how they do it too. They say, where's it at? The Bar and Grill restaurant said the $1 margarita that broke the internet is back for the entire month of July to celebrate United States' 250th birthday.
1: Nothing screams America like margarita.
0: Yes, America, margarita. They're kind of not close at all. But yeah, man, you want to celebrate, that's the way to do it. Dollar margaritas for the entire month of July. There's a new Canadian study that found people who accidentally swallowed water were more likely to come down with stomach problems. They're talking about the ocean. Well, of course. Because why? Because the water's got bacteria in it. The good news is, well, they're saying that it's the seagulls that's causing the water issue.
1: Oh.
0: Yeah. Yeah, because they poop in it, and then the dum-dums go out there and just swallow a bunch of it. No wonder you're sick. Research say this is one of the first studies that directly connected seagull contamination with stomach illness. Did you need to draw that line? Because it was pretty evident. It's pretty.
1: Wasn't the fish poop in the ocean?
0: No. Just a seagull doop. Mm. Just boop. Just, yeah, man. Right on your plate. You ever been to the resorts where the seagulls swoop down on your plate and take your french fries?
1: They do that in Seattle.
0: Yeah, man. It's awesome. I'm like, bring it on, seahawk. Come on. Bring it on, seagull. Bring it on, crow. Any of the birds sitting up there, just leave a french fry at the edge and see if they come down and get it. It's awesome. They're like, please don't do that. I'm like, oh, man. It's not too often you could summon a bird to your table. An unfortunate typo on a French language poster promoting a public space improvement program has prompted the swift removal of all these signs from Ottawa's downtown area. The bright purple posters should have read Placette's Plaque Publix, which means public bathroom, I think. Or no, French for small public squares or spaces. But here's the problem. That last word, they forgot the L. So instead of public spaces, it's pubic spaces.
1: Oh.
0: Yeah. Yeah. You take out the L, and it's a French word for pubic.
1: See, French and English, not that different.
0: Right. And believe me, if there's a sign inviting you to, you know, pubic places, people are going to take advantage of that. There's always one guy. A man in Scotland, he's making headlines after telling the court he needs his pet bearded dragon by his side to complete his sentence. His name is Terry O'Shea. Perfect for a Scottish name. He's 38 years old. He was convicted of dangerous driving. It's kind of a weak offense. Before he started his required meetings with social workers, his lawyer identified his bearded dragon, Mishu, as an emotional support animal.
1: Okay.
0: Here's what Terry said. We don't go anywhere without each other. And apparently it's because Mishu helps prevent him from getting agitated. This is a short fuse.
1: Was he there when you got your dangerous driving ticket?
0: They don't go anywhere without each other. Probably. What do you think the court's going to do?
1: If it was a serious, serious charge, I don't think they'd allow it. But for this, I think they'll be like, go ahead. Knock
0: yourself out. Delayed sentencing.
1: Oh.
0: Wow, you ready for this? Psychiatric records are completed for Terry, the dude who wants to bring his bearded dragon. They're like, oh, this dude's a whack job. No word on whether or not Mishu will officially be allowed to attend.
1: Mm.
0: Depends on this psychiatric report. Wait a minute. That dude's crazy.
1: Like, I don't know how big a bearded dragon is, but I feel like that's something you could put in, like, a small little hamster cage and bring it in.
0: Yeah, I think so. But
1: doesn't have to be a scene.
0: Do you really need it? Is he really that big of a calming piece? I can't get agitated. Anyway, who knows, man? I didn't know bearded dragons were cuddly. Sleep theory here with Static Chicken Man on the way. It's 179 KBPI.

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0: Static X with Push It. 1079 KBPI. Coming up, the one thing that apparently, well, according to this study, no joke, this story, it's the one thing that every, quote, hot girl wants.
1: Oh.
0: Keep that in mind. Every hot girl wants. Scoop. What does every hot girl want? Find out in just a minute. In the meantime, a very excited episode of Life, the Most Fantastic Crime Fighter the world ever known. Here we go, Chicken Man.
2: Now, another exciting episode in the life of the most fantastic crime fighter the world has ever known.
3: Chicken Man!
4: He's everywhere! He's everywhere!
2: Well, while the winged warrior continues his solo flight across the Atlantic, meanwhile, back in the office of the police commissioner of Midland City...
5: Yes, Commissioner.
6: I would like to speak with my secretary, Miss Helfinger, please.
5: Speaking.
6: Yes, I am the police commissioner, you know.
5: Don't worry about it. There's an explanation for everything.
6: Yes. Has my brother, the rum runner, arrived yet?
5: No, he hasn't.
6: Good. Miss Helfinger.
5: Yes.
6: When he gets here, I would like you to do something for me.
5: Have him relax.
6: No, have him arrested.
5: Arrested?
6: Yes, as quickly as possible.
5: You want your own brother arrested?
6: Rum running is against the law in the city, Miss Helfinger.
5: But your own brother.
6: Miss Helfinger. When I assumed this office, I took a solemn oath to carry out my duties, regardless of race, religion, or even if my brother was a rum runner.
5: Right, Commissioner.
6: Although at the time, I couldn't see how an oath like that would ever come in handy.
5: I'll have him arrested.
6: Yes.
5: Yes.
6: Well, has he arrived yet?
5: He just asked me that 2 seconds ago.
6: I think I'm going out of my mind from the suspense.
5: Well, go ahead. You'll never notice a difference.
6: Yes. Well, let me know as soon as he gets here.
5: Right. What is it?
6: I've changed my mind.
5: You don't want him arrested.
6: No, I don't want to know as soon as he gets here.
5: All right.
6: In fact, I don't even want to see him.
5: Okay. Let's have it.
6: Miss Helfinger, as soon as he walks in the office...
5: Yes?
6: I would like you to drape him with a sheet.
5: Drape him with a sheet?
6: Yes, so when I go out for lunch, I won't see him standing there.
5: Is there anything else?
6: Yes, what can I do to avoid going out of my mind?
5: Exactly what I'm about to do.
6: What are you doing?
5: Crawling up on top of my desk.
6: Yes, go on.
5: Then with both arms outstretched very quietly and with much feeling, begin saying these words...
6: I'm listening.
5: By the shores of Gitche-Gumee.
6: By the shores of Gitche-Gumee.
5: By the shining Big Sea Waters.
6: By the shining Big Sea Waters.
5: Daughter of the Moon, Nicomas.
6: Daughter of the Moon, Nicomas.
5: Dark behind it. Rose the forest.
6: Dark behind it rose the forest.
2: Wow. Would it not be more fitting for Miss Helfinger and the commissioner to concern themselves with the shining big sea waters of the Atlantic and Chicken Man's valiant voyage rather than the shores of Gitche-Gumee? Gitche-Gumee. Where have we heard that name before? Be listening tomorrow for another exciting episode in the life of the most fantastic crime fighter the world has ever known.
3: Chicken Man!
4: He's everywhere! He's everywhere!
0: Wow, Gitche-Gumee. Sounds fun. I don't know about y'all. I'm going to try a little Gitche-Gumee later tonight.
1: I'm going to try some rum running tonight.
0: Yeah, sounds fun. I'm just going to... drape a sheet over your head in the morning. Megadeth coming out. We got that. And listen up, fellas. Look, look. It says right here, what every hot girl wants. Uh-huh. Yeah, I know we're all clamoring for that info. All right, it's 179 KBPI.
7: 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Birthday. That's birthday. Enter it now.
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1: Every single hot girl out there. And I feel like, hey, man, if every single hot girl out there is wanting this, I ought to let my fellas know. 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
0: Oh, okay.
1: Mary Ralph Bradley bought a custom 1976 Bronco last year for $125,000. Lucy Matthews drives a 1994 Jeep Wrangler that doesn't have air conditioning, roars as loud as a tractor, and absolutely guzzles gasoline. Classic cars have always enthralled collectors. Now, interest in vintage Jeeps, Land Rovers, Defenders, and Ford Broncos are surging among women who paid top dollar for these old cars. Never-ending upkeep, be damned. Talks about how Kendall Jenner has a 1989 Toyota Land Cruiser. Sydney Sweeney is spotted in L.A. driving a 69 red Bronco she restored herself. That's not entirely true, by the way. Mega influencer Alex Earl. I actually just looked this girl up. She got a Bronco. Blonde girl. They talk about how the power steering and turning radius are a little different than modern SUVs. That's kind of the point. Banyan Motors, a Houston-based company that restores 20th century German cars, says its roster of female clients has rose over 65% in 2 years. At classic car insurance company Hagerty, the number of women, this is crazy, listen to this. This Hagerty Insurance says the number of women under 50 who just bought Broncos from the 60s and 70s, these are women paying big money for these things too, right? Jumped 82%.
0: Wow.
1: In 3 years. That's insane when you think about it. They're happy to bop around town in cars with what they call analog features, stick shifts, questionable airbags, windows that must be cranked. Others are dropping six figures on upgraded SUVs. While car collectors pine for restored cars, many young women prefer resto mods. Woo! Resto mods! And it's crazy. They talk about what these women are paying. $125,000. One of them spent, good God, restored Restomod 77 Green Broncos she paid $300,000 for.
0: Jeez.
1: Jeez, right?
0: I mean, you're talking show car quality right there, right?
1: I mean, for $300,000? Yeah. Yeah, I was just down at RPM Motorsports where my wide body charger is, and some dude was, he was getting a Jeep, I don't know, Jeep, an old Bronco done, like a 70 Bronco or something like that, and they did a complete coyote swap in it, painted it. It's like a $150,000 bill. And the guy was like, okay, I'll take it. It's crazy. Put it in his spare home, his mountain home.
0: So what are you doing to double the price of that? Or did she just get taken for a ride?
1: I mean, a little bit of both. That's a $150,000 bill that he's paying.
0: Right.
1: That's not, you know, not included what it was before he brought it there. You know, I don't know if they did every single aspect of it, but even if so, you could probably turn around and sell that one for $250. Is that clean? Okay. So that's not including what he paid for the Bronco. It's just the Bronco, the work they did to it. So, yeah, man. What? Renting out old vintage SUVs has become a lucrative business.
0: Oh, like on Turo?
1: Yeah, it looks like Annabelle Yee and her boyfriend run East End Reserve, which rents out vintage Defenders on Nantucket Island for $500 a day. Isn't that crazy?
0: For comparison, a Tesla Cybertruck goes for about $128 a day on Turo. Oh, here's one for $100 a day for a Cybertruck.
1: Well, I'd much rather have a Bronco. But just goes to show you, these things, man, are bringing huge money. What if there's a business where I could rent out my muscle cars and,
0: oh, absolutely,
1: you know, a couple old trucks

0: Like on here, they got a Porsche 911, $250 a day. New Chevy Corvette, $236 a day.
1: Really?
0: These look to be, what were those? Las Vegas Airport. Looks like I'm in Las Vegas rates. But yeah, I would assume you can get fairly similar.
1: Huh.
0: Similar rates here if you're looking.
1: That's crazy. All right, well, just something to consider, fellas. Whenever you drive by that Bronco in the old barn, I've got a Bronco, man. Maybe I need to restore it and rent it.
0: I bet your Jimmy would be a hot rental.
1: Yeah.
0: With no top on the back? Yeah.
1: Even all busted and rusted?
0: Oh, absolutely. I think people would want to rent that to drive around town.
1: That's crazy. Well, if you do, let me know. I'll rent out.
0: Save the Turo fees.
1: Yeah, man.
0: Do it amongst each other.
1: Yeah, let me know. Is this Heath?
0: Yes.
1: Heath, what's up, man?
2: Yeah. Heath. Hi.
1: How you doing, buddy?
2: Good.
1: Good. Yeah. All right, Heath, what's your dad's name?
2: Eric.
0: Eric.
1: Eric?
2: Yeah.
1: Eric. Okay. Is Eric working right now?
2: Yeah. You can call him and tell him about Five Fingers.
1: About Five Finger Death Punch?
2: Mm-hmm.
1: And that you want to go?
2: Yeah.
0: So we're going to call your dad and convince him to get you tickets to Five Finger?
2: Yeah. No, tell him about free tickets. No, no. From two.
1: Oh, you want me to tell your dad I got free tickets? For?
2: Mm-hmm.
1: But we don't. Look, let's call. We'll call your dad. Do we have his number?
0: We do have his number.
1: Hang on, Heath. We're gonna call your dad. Let's call him.
0: Let's
1: do Foo Fighters. Best of you. We're calling Heath's dad for a Do Your Favorite Tuesday. Coming up next, we're open the phones 303-713-7625-7655 or 303-631-2946. Hey man, you want us to do you a favor? It could be anything. Promote your business. Talk about your data garage sale this weekend, or you want us to call your dad and tell him that he should buy you Five Finger Death Punch tickets? Any of the above, man. We'll do it all. We don't care. We're down to help out any way we can. Here you go, Foo Fighters. Best of you on BPI.

0: Foo Fighters, the best of you at 1079 KBPI. All right, so let's bring Eric. So let me set the stage. So Heath has been calling us for weeks now, and we love Heath. He's great. So he'll call up and go, let me speak to Willie B. And he'll be like, you need to call my dad. You need to call. And we need to go to Five Finger Death Punch. So he's a big fan, but apparently now his dad, Eric, who joins us now on the phone. Hey, Eric, you there?
1: Yeah, I'm here.
0: Eric was just informing us that Heath has, well, he's found some interest and some fun in calling local radio stations to become like a, well, a little like a radio celebrity kind of guy. He's a big fan of us because he calls us all the time. He's a big fan of Tony V and the boys on Flow, I think, I take from Eric. Yeah, man. Heath has, it's always interesting when he calls, because we know for a fact it's going to involve you and Five Finger Death Punch, Eric.
1: I didn't think he was out there trying to get me tickets to a show, but, you know, when I'm at work, he kind of does his own thing.
0: How did he become a fan of radio? Like, what happened to make him have all this interest in radio?
1: We just don't let him, you know, sit around on the devices and haven't given him a cell phone, so he takes advantage of the home phone that we still have,
0: yeah.
1: As ancient as it is.
0: So he just finds radio stations he likes and calls them?
1: Yeah, he really loves the sports radio, so he's always listening to that, you know, and he's able to, you know, tell me how to get a hold of Backus and Shanker, that kind of thing, you know, so he's constantly, you know, the erectile dysfunction commercials kind of threw a little loop into things because I'm like, what is he saying? You know, he has a little bit of a speech issue. So I thought he was saying crocodile construction. And then when he asked his sister about it, I knew he didn't realize what that actually truly was.
0: What erectile dysfunction.
1: He asked me if I had it. He asked his sister. And I'm like, well, that kind of... You know, so the radio has kind of shaped him in a way, let's say.
0: That's funny. Crocodile construction. I'm never calling it the same. When I do my Rocky Mountain Men's Clinic commercial tomorrow, I'm going to do that.
2: They'll fix your crocodile construction for sure.
0: And I'm sure, you know, you're probably encouraging him. Cause how old is he?
1: Heath is actually going to be 17
0: okay.
1: this year.
0: He definitely has taken a liking to radio.
1: Yeah, and, you know, he has a sixth and seventh cranial nerve palsy, which is called Mobius syndrome, which affects speech, smiling, blinking, facial expression. So we've taught him over the years there's a way to express yourself without through facial and smile. So he's very animated, let's say that much.
0: That's so cute. And is he a fan of Five Finger, or are you a fan of Five Finger? Like, what's his focus?
1: I am.
0: Oh, okay.
1: I've seen him a few times, once up at Red Rocks years ago, and then I seen him back at Broomfield Event Center. And so... You know, he actually, I think, seen Ivan one day at a gas station. My wife didn't believe him, but, you know, I have him karaoke in Bad Company when he was, like, 7.
0: That's funny.
1: And so, yeah, he's a huge fan, and, you know, he loves music in general, but he also gets a kick at everybody on the radio as well.
0: Right? That's great, man. And are you planning on going to Five Finger Death Punch?
1: When are they coming back?
0: Oh, they're coming in
2: September.
0: Says September, what is it, 11th or 12th, something?
2: 9th, I think.
1: You know, he's going to be harassing you, so I'll always take tickets. And his birthday is actually September 6th.
0: Oh, is it?
1: That's hilarious.
0: All right, we'll work on getting him tickets. We don't have any right now, but I can make a couple phone calls. I'm pretty tight with Ivan, so I could probably make that happen without ruffling the feathers of our delicate promotions people.
1: He won't push it, but I'll push a meet and greet if you're going to go that far, Willie.
0: He's like, yeah, Dad, do it. Go, Dad, go.
1: Yeah, I mean, he gets kind of that, he gets a little bit from me on that end, you know?
0: Yeah, that's awesome. That's awesome.
1: We love free swag.
0: Well, I'll see what I can do for you. That's a cool thing, and I'm down to help out Heath and anything that he's trying to overcome or get through or whatever.
2: We appreciate every time he calls.
0: He's definitely a big fan of his dad and Five Finger Death Punch.
1: Well, and I appreciate everybody that does take the time because, again, he's at that age that we kind of let him do his thing, you know, but he does his thing. You guys are very awesome to him. Everybody that he contacts, like, I didn't even know he was calling you, so, you know.
0: That's great. Yeah, man.
1: I appreciate you for sure. Been a long time listener. I think I called a few times back in the day, but
0: that's awesome. Well, we'll figure it out and make sure you and Heath have a means to get there and figure it out from there. It'd be kind of fun. So
1: that's awesome. I appreciate the hell out of it.
0: Yeah, man, not a problem. Anything, is he still on?
2: Yeah, we can connect him.
0: Bring him on. Hey, Heath, are you there?
3: Yeah.
0: What's up, man?
1: What are you doing, boy?
3: I was just calling the radio station.
1: Yeah, no kidding.
3: I was trying to problem. Get some free tickets.
1: I know, I heard. He can just call me. Something. So as much as this is a good thing, it's probably like bad all in the same as well. I don't know who he's gonna call next.
0: Yeah, Heath, who do you call next? Like so mission accomplished on this, if you can get dad some tickets, dad's gotta take you to the concert. What's next? You just roll down the calendar, who else is coming down?
3: Yeah.
2: I mean, the Fox may have AC/DC tickets.
0: Right, Dad. Hey,
1: yeah, you never know. I'm telling you. I don't know what he's secretly trying to get as well, you know?
0: This is dropping birthday and Christmas gifts like you wouldn't believe. Like, Dad, where'd you get that?
1: His birthday's in September, too, so I can't be too angry at the kid.
0: Yeah, right?
3: Yeah.
0: Hey, Heath.
3: Yeah.
0: Hey, Heath.
3: What?
0: Now, if we gave you tickets to Five Finger Death Punch, who would you take?
3: My dad.
0: Okay, now, Dad.
1: Good answer.
0: If we give you tickets to Five Finger Death Punch, who are you taking?
1: I might have to take the wife also, along with Heath. She's also a longtime fan, so. And you know how wives are, you can't, you know, not include them kind of a thing.
0: Yeah. Yeah, most definitely.
3: Don't tell mom.
2: Usually it's dad saying that to the kid.
0: Right, yeah. Don't tell mom, it'd just be dad. Yeah, dad and Heath going out. Where'd y'all go? Nothing, nowhere.
1: We don't get away with that kind of stuff. He knows.
0: Right. He comes back in the Five Finger Death Punch t-shirt. Where'd you guys go last night?
1: Hell yeah. I'm down. It's going to be a hard secret to hide after you aired it on the radio. So.
0: Mom's yelling at the radio right now. The hell you are. Right on, Heath. Right on, Eric. Well, hey, Heath, always good to talk to you. Anything you want to say to the rest of the KBPI family real quick before we let you go?
3: KBPI
1: rocks the rock.
0: There you go.
1: Say that.
0: All
3: right, guys. I'll see you when I get home.
1: All right. I love you.
0: I love that he told you bye. He's like, all right, Dad. Yeah. See you when you get home. You guys take care. I'm excluding myself from this conversation. all right. We got your numbers. Let's see what we can do. All right.
1: You know, if he harasses you too much, you got my number.
0: Nah, man, it's all good. 843. Hey, thanks for the time, brother. You take care, man.
1: Hey, do
0: your favorite Tuesday. What can we help you with? In that case, is helping Heath and Dad come to an agreement on surviving that punch. But yeah, man, however we get help, we're down to do it. You know, the lines get through. Let's do it. It's 107.9 KBPI.
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0: Hey, yeah, little five-finger death punch under an over it. Get you some. It's 107.9 KVPI. Three phones to go to your favorite Tuesday. How can we help you? That's the important thing. You. As we're pointing to the Sophie Cunningham point. You.
1: You.
0: how can we help? Here we go. LOBPI. Who's this?
2: This is Mason.
0: What's up, Mason?
2: What's up?
0: You tell us. It's do your favorite Tuesday. Where are you headed to today, Mason?
2: Hockey or poppies? Hockey.
3: He plays hockey, so he has to be at the rink here in a little bit and hop on the ice and play.
0: Oh, man. Is that your favorite sport?
3: He's been playing since he was 5, and he'll be 13 this weekend.
0: Nice. What position?
2: Goalie.
1: Oh, a goalie.
0: Ooh,
1: huh?
0: Goalie. Man, is that the best spot to be playing on a hockey team?
2: I say yes.
0: And why? What do you think?
3: As a fan paying for a goalie, I say no to goalie because of the cost of it.
0: Because, you know, on a football team, you'd say quarterback. On a baseball team, you'd say pitcher. On a, you know, basketball team, I don't know.
1: A lot of it comes down to how good the rest of your team is. Like, if you have a really good team, being a goalie kind of is a little boring.
3: We've had both over the years, so.
1: Okay.
3: We played AAA teams when we were in Chicago this year, and, well, wasn't exactly the most delightful experience for him.
0: all right. So you've been playing for, you said you started when you were 5?
2: Yep.
0: And now you're 13, man. So you got 8 years in it? 8 years in the net, Scoop. It's impressive.
1: Yep.
0: So what's your goal with it?
2: Honestly, just go how far I can.
1: Okay.
0: Yeah. What are some of your other, like on your free time, if you're not playing hockey, what else do you like to do?
2: Either just playing video games or listen to any band that I like.
0: And what are some of your favorite bands?
2: I got Falling in Reverse, Ice Nine, Dead
3: Punch. He's got a laundry list.
1: And what's the hot?
3: To his music tape.
1: What's the hot video game now before Grand Theft Auto 6 comes out?
2: NHL.
1: Oh, okay.
0: Of course, NHL. He's a hockey player. Right on, man. All right. Well, look, we're wishing you the best, dude. And if we just played Five Finger. So, I don't know. We'll have to get something on for him here in just a little bit that he likes. Anything else we can do for you? Do your favorite Tuesday? You'll get in the running for some tickets?
2: Yeah, sure. I'm at it.
0: What do we got for today? We got Breaking Benjamin Chevelle and what else?
1: And then the Rob Zombie Marilyn Manson setup.
0: Ooh, okay. Rob Zombie Marilyn Manson or Breaking Benjamin and Chevelle?
2: Breaking Benjamin.
0: Okay. All right, hang on.
1: We put you on the list. We'll do a drawing a little later, and if we pull your name, we will call you. But hang on.
0: But you'll be in the net.
1: Yeah, you'll be in the net. Hang on.
0: And doing it awesome. Hello, EPI. Who's this?
4: Hey, this is April.
0: April, do your favorite Tuesday. How can we help out?
4: So my husband and I are hosting a We Are Evergreen Fall Festival. It was something we started last year after the school shooting up here in Evergreen.
0: Mm-hmm.
4: It's there is a fund called the Evergreen Legacy Fund that is it helps kids that are facing difficult situations that can lead to acts of violence against themselves or others, and helping them with necessary ways to voice their concerns.
0: Hold on. That sounds like you're reading something. Just tell me about it. What does it do? Yeah, don't read that. Because it doesn't.
4: Sorry.
0: Yeah, it just sounds like somebody reading it. What does it do? What does the organization do?
4: So it helps kids out who may not have the means or the ability to find therapy or mental help that they may need.
0: Okay.
4: A lot of kids are facing this issue that are either afraid to say something or just
0: the opposite. It's rough sometimes. You don't know who to turn to, and sometimes it is weird because sometimes it's just nothing more than saying, how are you doing today? It's hard to get a conversation started sometimes, but once It does start. It seems to be very helpful for kids who are going to experience a little bit of trouble or hardship. Okay, so what are you guys doing for this fall festival?
4: So last year we were able to have someone come in and sing. It was, her name was Allie Colleen. It was more country, which is not really where I'm at. But this year I pulled some more strings and I managed to get what I think is a great band from the late 90s, early 2000s. I just can't announce it until I have the funds to cover it. And so that's where I'm kind of reaching out to small businesses or large businesses, anybody who would like to contribute to this festival. It is going to a great cause. Last year, we were able to raise $4,200 to the Evergreen Legacy Fund through the festival. We also had inflatables and inflatable axe throwing and Velcro walls. I mean, we had a lot of stuff, a mechanical bull. There's a lot of things for families to do while they were there, along with enjoy the music. We had some line dancing and some other items there. But this year, we're really trying to push it to be a bigger event so we can donate more to this fund. Because I work for a pediatric office here up in Evergreen, and I see these kids daily. And so it hits home a little bit more. Plus, I have kids in school.
0: All right, hang on one second. Scoop, did you catch that inflatable axe throwing? It seems like that would defeat the purpose.
1: Depends
0: if you miss, you know what I'm saying?
1: It depends what part is inflatable. Is the axe inflatable?
0: Well, I mean,
1: is the target
4: the
1: inflatable?
4: Axe is inflatable. They're trying to keep it safe, family friendly.
1: I mean, you had those bounce castles for Ryder's birthday. I mean, bringing an axe into there seems like a bad idea.
0: I know, man. I mean, sometimes you're allowed to bring your own axes to axe throwing places. Just imagine that when that happened. Whole festival ruined.
4: No, they may not let that.
0: Like 10 little Timmies take off in a inflatable, you know, bouncy house.
1: Sounds like a whoopee cushion going on.
0: Right, yeah. Anyway, back to the point. When is it?
4: So it will be September 13th, and it will be at the Wild Game up here in Evergreen. And it's more than likely going to be an all-day affair, probably from like 11 to maybe 8 or 9, depending on how long the band that's playing wants to continue performing. And it will have ticket costs, because that is how we're going to be able to raise money for the festival or for the Evergreen Legacy Fund. So all the sponsorships will go towards the cost of the festival.
0: Do you have a place where people can donate now or can go see it as it builds or as these things accrue?
4: So I will have the website up and running by the end of the week, and then they will be able to donate that way. My husband and I also make shirts individually, one at a time, that are Evergreen shirts. We came up with a pretty amazing design this year that we'll be selling, that also will help to cover costs for the festival, because it's obviously not free. There's a lot of things that go into it. Actually, if there's any businesses out there that do backline, they want to reach out to me, that would be wonderful.
0: Yeah, what do you need more of? Just support, backline, you mentioned, what else?
4: Mostly just money. I mean, it's going to take money to get it going. So that's the biggest thing. Any businesses who offer sponsorship, there are perks to it. We'll have free tickets. You can set up a booth at the event so that you can promote your business. Obviously shirts, and then the company logos will be on the back of the shirt.
1: So if there's businesses out there that want to help, how can they get a hold of you?
4: My phone number would probably be the best for now until I get everything up and running.
0: What's the number?
4: It's 706-982-2088. 706-982-2088? Yes.
0: And what was your name again?
4: It's April.
0: Okay, so we need that. April, 706-982-2088. If anybody would like to help out, contribute, and share in what looks to be a pretty cool festival. It's in September, so you still have plenty of time to get it right. Hopefully you guys do. 706 982-2088 if you guys would like to help out. Keep us kind of updated, and we'll continue to support that when and where we can.
4: Perfect. Thank you so much.
0: You're very welcome. Take care. Good luck getting that all up and running.
4: Thank you.
0: Man, so the first time I ever got the Winchester Sun newspaper was for a big festival we had. It was a fall festival called Pioneer Days. And there was this little wooded area up to the end of my subdivision. And in the little wooded forest area, there was some buckeye trees. You know, people think buckeyes are good luck.
1: Right.
0: So I'd go get a bunch of buckeyes, and a reporter saw me carrying a wagon, like a radio flyer wagon, full of buckeyes, asked me what I was doing. And I said I wanted to pass them out so that people would have good luck at the Pioneer Festival. And they took a little shot of me and made a little story about it in the Winchester Sun, our little local tiny newspaper. You know, in my town of, like, you know, 3,800 people. It's like, oh, free Buckeyes at the Pioneer Festival. And there's my little picture in a radio flyer with all the little Buckeyes. And I'm cleaning them up so I can give them out. just so people would have good luck. that's fun. All right, hello, BPI. Who's this?
5: Good morning, guys.
0: Good morning.
5: Well, you were a philanthropist in your early life, Willie. So you're already
0: look at it like that. Out, yeah, so. I didn't want people to have good luck, and I was like, you know what? I give people buckeyes. They'll like that.
5: That's so cool. I just want to talk about music a little bit, and I wanted Scoop to mention his book because I didn't quite catch where to get the hard copy.
0: Amazon.
5: Anyway. Five Finger Death Punch. So when his dad came on to say, come see my son perform, I missed the last two Five Finger Death Punch concerts because my son was performing. And I told him, honey, unless you're getting a Grammy, I'm going to Five Finger Death Punch this year. Not a chance. Oh, I figured out what Baby Metal song was stuck in my head. It's fourth on Poppy's playlist. It's had millions of listens. And I have so been rocking Poppy since I found out. You guys have introduced me to so many great
0: Hey, Poppy's amazingly. She is talented, man.
1: That, underrated for sure.
0: Yeah, that girl can rip.
5: July 29th, Fillmore. Okay, and I was being sheepish and acting silly last week because I was downplaying how much I wanted to see Baby Metal. Why? First of all, I mean, it's because, you know, they're pretty hard. Lindsey Hale is coming with them. Hale Stern is playing with them at Ball Arena September 2nd. It's going to be a great concert. There's still cheap tickets in the high rises. I'm going.
0: Baby Metal is wild. If you saw him at the Junkyard there, it was unfreaking believable.
5: Oh, I bet so. I've never been there. But anyway, you guys, thank you so much. And one last thing. I'm having a mental block. Who is the singer that is dating Jelly Roll that had a couple of songs spinning a couple years ago? She kind of a...
1: You're ahead of the tabloids than we are. Last we knew is he was married to Bunny, but she's not singing by any means.
5: Okay. All right. Okay, then I must have imagined it. But there was it was one of the female artists you were playing a couple of years ago, up to last year, and a little bit country, kind of a little... bluesy. You don't remember?
0: And I'm guessing anyway. Female artist. You gotta ask that nowadays, yeah. Scoop. You gotta ask that. I don't know. Who was it? Who was she? No. What's the other girl?
5: Not Dorothy.
0: No. Sully's dating Dorothy.
5: Oh, okay. Oh, yeah. Sully. Thank you. Okay.
1: Yes. So according to the internet, Jelly Roll has not officially named a new girlfriend yet. So that's the internet.
0: Well, somebody should tell him her name. Somebody's just...
5: That would be helpful.
1: Yeah. I keep waking up next to this girl. Who is she?
0: She's so hot. I just keep calling her hun.
5: That's not good.
0: All right, Gene, what did you want to get on? You want to get on a list of tickets?
5: Okay. Shoot. I'm sorry. I don't remember what you
0: Hang had. On.
1: It's okay. I don't either. It's either Breaking Benjamin and Chevelle or Rob Zombie.
5: I'm Chevelle. Chevelle, dude. All right. I'm so...
1: Hang on.
0: Another one, we got to take a break. Take a break it is. All right. Looks like Shinedown and more on the way. So what's up now, KBPI?
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0: nice, a little shine down. He was playing at Widener Field in Colorado Springs at the end of July. July 31st on that show, man. We got tickets to that one coming up, too. It's going to be a good show. You going down for that one? Sidedown's always, they're always sick. But probably not on that one.
1: Yeah, Colorado Springs is a little far. A little far.
0: I'm going to get you tickets.
1: Oh, sure. That's not the part I'm worried about.
0: All right, let's go to phones. Hello, BPI. Do your favorite Tuesday. Who's this?
2: It's Pat. What's up, Willie?
0: What's up, Pat? How's things, man?
2: Good, good. Hanging on like a hubcap, man.
0: Amen. So how can we help out? Yeah. Do your favorite Tuesday. What's up?
2: Wonder if I can get on that Breaking Benjamin list.
0: Sure. Hang on, man. Wait. Hello, BPI. Who's this?
3: This is John.
0: John?
3: Yes, sir.
0: What's up, John?
3: How you doing today?
0: Doing good, man. How can we help out? Do your favorite Tuesday. What's up?
3: I would love to get on the Rob Zombie Manson list, please.
0: All right. Rob Zombie, Marilyn Manson, it is. Hang on. Hello, BPI. Who's this?
4: It's Dave.
0: Dave. All right, Dave, do your favorite Tuesday. You know the drill. What list you want to get on?
4: Let's do the Marilyn Manson and Rob Zombie.
0: All right. Easy enough, man. Hang on. And... 303-713-7625-7655 or 303-631-2946. What show you want to go to? We got for a couple today. Hey, don't forget Ricky Rackman.
1: Right.
0: We haven't mentioned him, but yeah, we got one pair of those tickets. But Rob Zombie, Marilyn Manson, you would think would be huge. That's gonna be an awesome show. Fiddler's Green. It's gonna be awesome. Godsmack, Bulletproof. Let's roll that one. See if we land up some more calls. Do your favorite Tuesday style. 1279 KB.

0: There's guys make bulletproof to the phones to go. Do your favorite Tuesday. Simple. You call us. You say, I want tickets to blank or blank or blank. We try to make it happen. This is it. or if you have a business, something like push, promote, get out there, talk about, chat about. Damn, we're down to help out. Let's go to phones. Hello, BPI. Who's this?
1: Hi, this is Stephanie.
0: Stephanie, what up?
1: What's up? I want to shout out my parents' business, La Juicy Lemon. And we're going to be at View High School this weekend for the fireworks show.
0: Okay. So this, a lot of people don't realize this. This last weekend, a lot of people are going to have 10 digits. all right, so tell me about your little July 4th festival. What's going on?
1: The football team over there is trying to raise money. So we'll be selling lemonades there.
0: Oh, all right, a little lemonade stand?
1: Yeah.
0: Cute. Where's it at? Did you get any of that scoop?
2: No.
0: Lemonade stand, where at again?
1: Ridgeview High School.
0: Oh, Ridgeview High School.
1: It's just out of Portland. Yeah.
0: All right. And what are the times? What is the day?
1: I believe it starts at like 4, and it's this Friday for the fireworks show at Adams County Fairgrounds.
0: Okay.
1: They're going to be showing.
2: And they're doing fireworks on the 3rd?
1: Yes.
2: Okay.
0: Cool. Yeah, man, we're gonna be doing them all weekend, bro. All weekend, Scoop. You can't escape it. Friday, Saturday, yeah. Sunday.
2: I'm not worried, but the dog sure is.
0: Well,
1: I know, mine too.
0: Get that dog, whatever those drugs are, those cool crackers that knock him out. Whatever.
1: I think so. And then I also do want to get put on the Rob Zombie list.
0: Nice. Okay. Rob Zombie list. It is. Hang on. Hello, BPI.
2: Oh. Not you.
0: Hello, BPI. Who's this?
3: What up, Willie? What up, Scoop? Stephen Miller.
0: Stephen Miller. What up, man?
3: Oh, just out here grinding it out.
0: Yeah. What list you want to get on today, man?
3: Can I get on Breaking Benjamin, please?
0: Sure. Breaking Benjamin, along with Chevelle. Hang on. Hello, BPI. Who's this?
4: Hey, it's Josh. What up, Willie?
0: What's up, man? Do your favorite Tuesday. What list you want to get on?
4: Hey, can you please put me on the Rob Zombie list?
0: Absolutely. Hang on. Rob Zombie, Marilyn Manson. That's going to be a sick show. Hello, BPI. Who's this?
5: This is Katina.
0: Katina, do your favorite Tuesday. How can we help you?
5: I want to go see Rob Zombie and Marilyn Manson.
0: Right? Perfect.
5: Yeah.
0: Hang on. We'll get you on the list.
5: Thanks.
0: Hello, BPI. Who's this?
6: This is Mike.
0: Mike, do your favorite Tuesday. How can we help you out, man?
6: I'd like to get on the list for Rob Zombie, please.
0: Sure enough. Hang on. Sure enough. Who's the baddest Shogun in Harlem? Sure enough. Limp Bizkit. Wes Borland came out yesterday and said Limp Bizkit has never been bigger than what they are right now.
2: I don't know about that.
0: I'm like, dude. In 2001, it was, like, insane.
2: Right. In 99, when they did Woodstock 99.
0: Yeah.
2: I don't know if you're getting bigger than that.
0: I don't know, man. That next year, 2001, where we did the free show and Denver Coliseum, I went down there and camped out for days ahead of time with about, I don't know, 15,000 kiddos. It was straight up bananas.
2: I know times are different, but if you're not selling 100,000 records... Yeah, you're not.
0: Well, they're coming at you next with Breaks Up along with some Five Finger. We'll get it rolling. It's 1079 KBPI.
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0: The biscuit break stuff. Nice. 107.9 KBPI. Two phones ago. One more round, I believe, here. Do your favorite Tuesday calls. Just grab them. Hello, BPI. Who's this?
1: Cindy.
0: Cindy. What up, Cindy?
1: Well, what up with you guys?
0: Just working, trying to help people out for Do Your Favorite Tuesday. What list you want to get on?
1: Can I please get on Rob Zombie?
0: Absolutely. Hang on.
1: Thank you.
0: Yeah.
2: The good old RZ. I don't think anybody's ever called
0: him. RZMM. Hello, EPI. Who's this?
3: It's Haley.
0: Haley. What up, Haley?
3: Oh, not much. How you doing?
0: Doing good. So which one you want to go for today?
3: Rob Zombie.
0: Of course.
2: Now, Haley, did you not win last week?
3: I mean, yeah, but today's day 8, right?
2: Today would be day number 7 for you.
0: Are you sure?
3: No.
2: It's got to be a hole.
0: Oh,
2: if you win, if you win that last Tuesday, can't win this Tuesday. But
3: oh, no.
0: I mean, come on.
2: Such... I mean, if you want to give up your 5-finger death punch tickets, I'm sure someone out there would love to.
3: Nope.
0: She's like, that'd be a no. that's funny. All right. Well, fine then.
2: But next week, you are good to go. And actually, tomorrow, if you want Ricky Rackman tickets, you'll be good to go.
0: She's like, see you, losers. hello, BPI. Who's this? Oh. No, you didn't. Hello, BPI. Who's this?
4: This is Patrick.
0: Patrick, do your favorite Tuesday, man. How can we help out?
4: I get some Rob Zombie tickets.
0: Yep. Hang on. We'll get you on the list.
4: Thank you.
0: Okay. Hello, BPI. Who's this? Hello, hello, hello.
5: What's up, guys? How are you doing this morning?
0: Yo, what up? Doing good, man. How can we help out? Do your favorite Tuesday.
5: If I can get a list for Manson and Zombie.
0: Sure enough. Hang on. It's a popular list. Yes. It's a good thing we got a few pairs of those. Hello, EPI. Who's this?
6: Alyssa.
0: Alyssa, do your favorite Tuesday. What list you want to get on?
6: I want to get on Rob Zombie, please.
0: I didn't ask you that. I said, what concert ticket list you want to get on? God, it's a family show. Hang on. hello, BPI. Who's this? Hello.
7: Hey, what's up, guys?
0: What's up, man? Good morning. Tuesday. What's up?
7: Hey, this is Mr. Chaos. I have a little bit of a different Do Your Favorite Tuesday request I'd like to ask.
0: Sure.
7: My friends and family have been pushing me for the last, like, 7 years to get my dog a Instagram, and I finally did. And we have so many cool experiences and travel so much. I just want everybody to smile every time they see him. So if I could just drop his Instagram handle and get a couple of likes and follows, it'll help make my day and it'll help bring a smile to everybody else's day.
0: So what is your dog's Instagram page?
7: It's Sir Porter of Nitro, because he was knighted at a brewery by an actual brewer. So he was knighted. He's Sir Porter. And all the best porters are on Nitro. So he's a beer dog. He's a Colorado beer dog. So his name is Sir Porter of Nitro.
0: Supporter, get it? Supporter of Nitro.
2: Oh, yeah.
0: Supporter of... Is that on Facebook and Instagram?
7: Instagram and TikTok. And if you look at the hashtag on Facebook, it'll come up. But he's got his doggles and he's...
0: Yeah, he looks like a black lab.
7: Half lab, half Pyrenees. He's a Pirador. Order the Pirador.
0: Okay. From the plains of Oklahoma, lost and alone to the mountains of Colorado, to be rescued, found, and loved. Sir Porter of Nitro on Instagram.
7: Yes, sir. I appreciate the love, guys. Hail KBPI, Scoop, Willie B. You guys are the best.
0: Thanks, brother. Take care, man. Then tell us, Sir Porter of Nitro, we said hi.
2: And he's a good boy.
7: Yeah, I love that.
0: Good boy,
7: thanks,
0: good
7: guys.
0: Boy.
7: Good boy, good boy. All the boot scoots.
0: Yeah, yeah. all right, man. Right on, bro. There you have it. 949. 5-finger that punch. Let it rip. It's BPI.

0: 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Thousands of words to find. Something for everybody. He's got one of them, which is one word. It's Waldo. And man, it's hard.
1: But make sure you buy the one that says Scoops on it, because somehow, some way, I have managed to name my book almost the exact same thing as somebody else's book.
0: Well,
1: and it was out more than a year before mine. I should have looked.
0: Yeah, I feel like the you talking about the ultimate word search.
1: So there is Scoop's Ultimate Word Search Adventure, and then there is, or it's Scoop's Ultimate Word Search Adventure, and then there is an Ultimate Word Search Adventure with no Scoops on it.
0: Yeah, that's what I was asking. I've seen the Ultimate. I thought you did that on purpose.
1: No.
0: Oh.
1: No, and on
0: the Ultimate Word Search has been. That's been out for a while. I just thought you did a little pun off on that.
1: No, except for the Scoops part, we have an identical name. So I'm basically going to...
0: You know where I see them at? King Supers, right by the pharmacy. In a little thing, where I get mine. I see the Ultimate Word Search Adventure. I thought you were punning that.
1: No, so the current idea is to let this sit for a little bit, see if anything happens, and then I'll probably re-release the book with a different name in a couple months or so.
0: Yeah.
1: I just didn't realize it till it was one of those where I published it, and then I went to go look at the book, and it says, you might also be interested in, and I'm like...
0: Ultimate Word says Adventure. And it looks the same, too. It's blue with yellow, and have you seen it?
1: Oh, the one on Amazon doesn't look like mine, but it's...
0: I'll pick one up at the old King Supers and show you.
1: It's kind of a weird thing, though, because it's such an obscure adventure. I thought throwing the word adventure on the end of it would throw. Apparently, I'm not as original as I thought it was.
0: Every word search is an adventure, Scoop. Hello, BPI. Who's this?
2: This is Bobby.
0: Bobby, what list you want to get, man?
2: Rob Zombie.
0: Nice. All right, hang on. Hello, BPI. Who's this?
3: This is Brian from Buggersville, Tennessee.
0: What up, Brian?
3: What's going on, guys? I was wondering if I could give a plug for the hotel today.
0: Sure.
3: I'm sitting out here waiting on a load of brand new Beautyrest mattresses. Since Ms. Vicky and I have been back here from Tennessee, we've talked to owners into some dumping some cash. So we spent $60,000 on the paint outside, $15,000 on the paint inside, $10,000 on the parking lot, and now we got, he just spent like $115,000 on all new bedding, pillows, slips, everything for the rooms. And we're doing them all at one time. So we got $54,000 worth of mattresses coming in today. So I was just going to call in and say, anybody who wants to come stay at a great, clean hotel in Foco, Noco, please stop by 3808 East Mulberry. It's a Baymont Inn & Suites. We're right next door to Denny's. And, man, we've really turned this place around. Tons of great reviews. It's drug-free. It's hooker-free.
1: Hang on one second. I may regret asking this, but what are you doing with the old mattresses?
3: According to health codes, we've got to take them and get them hauled off to the landfill.
0: What are you doing with the old hookers?
3: The old hookers? They're either Motel 6 or the Clarion. they just walked across the parking lot. So we've got it straightened out to where it's all good here now. And we got a 10 o'clock. Hey, man, we're the only hotel that's got a 10 o'clock curfew. It's dead quiet around here. We got workers and kids and families staying here now. So at 10 o'clock, you can hear a mouse fart in this place.
0: I bet that'd be funny. If I heard a mouse fart, I'd laugh. Just saying.
3: I would too, man. That's all I wanted to do is say, look, $65 daily special and no deposit. Come on, stay with us. And just please excuse the construction because we're flat out right redoing this place. And we're turning around. We've jumped up like 3 stars on the rating. And man, we're really slamming on it. And if you could. Could you put Miss Vicky and I down for some zombie? The girl called in earlier wanting Breaking Benjamin. Yeah. I was going to tell her, man, we hadn't been to Red Rocks. I'll trade her ticket. I'd rather go see Ivan at the Red Rocks any day.
0: Right.
3: So, Ivan, man, he's the shiznittle bing bang.
0: yeah, he is.
3: Yeah. So, yeah, man, if you could put us in for Manson and Zombie, we would love to take a chance on winning, man. And we appreciate the punchline. We appreciate you advertising us. Anybody hear me?
0: I didn't do it. You did. Still interested in mouse fart. You think it'd be a squeak? all right. Time for us to pack things up, man. Big plans tonight. What do you got, Scoop?
1: No big plans tonight.
0: Zero big
1: sleeping,
0: plans.
1: Sleeping. Napping.
0: All right. He's going to knock off another page of Scoop's Ultimate Word Search Adventure. Wore me out looking for all those words.
1: What are you doing tonight?
0: What is it, Tuesday?
1: Sort of sports events?
0: I don't know. Something tonight. Monica told me we had something before I left.
1: Football? Wrestling?
0: One of them. I'm sure it'd be fun. You guys have an awesome afternoon. Thanks for everything. Thanks for spending time with us this morning. Thanks for the calls. Big shout out to Heath. Got to go work on that. And a few others. And who was our boy playing hockey?
1: Oh, Mason.
0: Mason. Yeah, man. It's cool getting those calls today, too. You guys have an awesome afternoon. Thanks so much, first responders and veterans. Mad respect in every regard, man. Enjoy your afternoon. We'll see you bright and early tomorrow. We'll leave you a creed. I'll take you higher. Heart's riding this shirt. You guys have an awesome day. See you tomorrow. It's 107.9 KBPI.
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1: 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Yeah, that's an explosive device around my neck. 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

Rockies lost the Marlins last night to open up that series. 107.9 KBPI. Rockies are sending Tanner Gordon to the mound tonight for game two. BPI.

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KBPI, your share of this 250K USA giveaway, 2,500 of it, up for grabs with a keyword after 3 days' grace. KBPI.

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That's TRIP. Enter it now.

rumors that Incubus is working on new music and has worked on new music, and that we might be very close to hearing said new music. I hope that's not just a rumor. KBPI.

Wazy Street, 20th Street, Wazy Street, and 14th. And the mayor called the program a win for everybody, saying it just makes parking easier to find and more affordable while encouraging people to enjoy the downtown area. KPPI.

0: What's going on today?
1: Good morning, Allie.
0: Hey, good morning.
1: Out here doing Uber again.
0: Okay.
1: Can you play some Slipknot for us?
0: Yeah.
1: Sure like it. Thank you. Have a good day.
0: Too, man. Let's do it. KBPI. Hope you get good tips.

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And authorities are implementing some more restrictions as the wildfire danger increases around our area. Rocky Mountain National Park implemented a stage 2 fire restriction yesterday, banning campfires throughout the park until further notice. It's just real dry. 107.9 KBPI.

Yeah, can I get a extra large sausage pizza? Hold the commercials. Preach 107.9 KBPI.

107.9 KBPI and the Nuggets introduced second-round draft picks Trevon Brazil and Bryce Hopkins yesterday. Team officials say that both players stood out early in the draft process because of their energy and their effort and team-first approach. First day of free agency today all across the NBA. KB

The front woman of Pretty Reckless is the actress who played Cindy Lou Who in that Grinch Who Stole Christmas movie with Jim Carrey back like 20-some years ago. I'm hearing there's going to be a sequel and that Jim Carrey's in. Something tells me Taylor Momsen's got a busy schedule, though. KBPI.

But 107.9 KBPI, it's Ali Evanescence with this song, scored their second number one on the Billboard Rock chart. Shocked, though, that after all these years, this was only their second number one. I love this song. KBPI.

matches today. The first of those is underway between Ivory Coast and Norway. France and Sweden will go at it at 3 o'clock this afternoon. France is expected to do very well. It's going to be in New Jersey. And then Mexico, Ecuador tonight at 7 in Mexico City. Team USA plays tomorrow night, 6 p.m. in Northern California. 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

We now know that the Five Finger Death Punch, their 10th studio album, celebrating their 20th anniversary as a band, we now know will be out in 1 month. Yes, the end of July. This is from it. KBPI. Oh, fuck!

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1: Yo, what's up? Hope y'all having a good day. Can you play me some Sublime? Anything Sublime. I don't even care. Just anything.
0: All right, let's do it.
1: Y'all have a good one. Stay cool.
0: Do the same. Stay hydrated. KBPI.

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0: Hey, KVPI, what you got?
1: Hey, Ali.
0: Hey.
1: This is Chris.
0: What's up, man?
1: I was wondering if you could play me a little corn.
0: Yeah.
1: That'd be awesome.
0: You got it.
1: Thanks, girl. You rock.
0: Anytime. Tap the microphone button on the app if you got something to say. That corn coming up after this new one from 3 Days of Grace. 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

baseball has been attempting to trademark the phrase play ball in order to, I guess, put it on clothing and things like that. But United States Patent Trademark Office said no, that it was basically widely used by a variety of sources. And I don't know, maybe if they'd tried to do it a long time ago, but at this point, KBPI.

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If you got something you want to hear, hit me up on the talkback that is on the free iHeartRadio app. Hello, Steven. Thanks for rocking in Boulder. Here's your Breaking Ben.

Watch the Rockies. It's Josh LeBron leaving Los Angeles. Says, I'm out. I'm going to play somewhere else. Maybe he'll finally get to put together that dream team of all the old dudes in Golden State and probably his son.

0: GNR doing Paul McCartney. That is Live and Let Die. We are KBPI. Soccer's been amazing, hasn't it? Man, the game last night. All these games have been amazing. Many of them coming down to the last kicks, the last header, the last shot, penalty kicks. It's amazing. And earlier today, we had a great game with a come-from-behind victory for Norway over the Ivory Coast. I mean, it's been unreal. And if you can't watch the action, you're in the car, you're out for a jog, but you still want to keep up, the iHeartRadio app has got all the coverage, play-by-play, free iHeartRadio app. You're home for the World Cup.
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13: Piece of cake, dude.

We are KBPI. Today is Monica Potter's birthday. Do you know who Monica Potter is? She is Hummingbird from Con Air, Cameron Poe's lady. Hummingbird. God, I love Con Air. Injected into my veins.

If we are KBPI, I'm Josh. This weekend, we celebrate America 250. On July 3rd, make sure you leave out cigarettes and Natty Light for Kid Rock.

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3: There's just so much goddamn weight on my shoulders. All I'm trying to do is live my mother.

going to have 14 open practices, and only 1,000 people can attend, so you better get on it tomorrow, 10 a.m., your chance to score those tickets. They're free, but you got to check out Ticketmaster and get them first come, first serve. So if you want to see any of these open practices, you better get up early and make sure you get it done. We are KBPI. It's Marilyn Manson.

Sure, we are KBPI. Jaylen Brown, currently of the Celtics. Could he be a member of the Nuggets? It doesn't appear likely. All the reports are that the Nuggets are only kind of so-so interested, and the two teams haven't talked since the weekend, so we'll see. Celtics thought they'd get a lot for Jaylen Brown, but it turns out nobody's really all that interested. So we shall see as free agency gets underway. Disturbed now, it's I Will Not Break.

Yeah, can I get an extra large sausage pizza? Hold the commercials. Preach. 107.9 KBPI.

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this. Love me some Taylor Momsen. We are KBPI. It's Josh. Would you like to win $2,500? I think you would. Well, your opportunity's coming up just after 5 o'clock. Make sure you got that keyword and enter it at KBPI.com. And that cash might be yours.

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We are not above bribery at KBPI. That's why we give you a lot of cash. $2,500 again coming up after you hear Black Label Society.

So we don't know what the Nuggets are going to do with their roster, who they're going to let go, who they're going to pick up, but we do know LeBron's heading out of L.A., wants to play somewhere else. We are KBPI. That keyword, if you missed it, by the way, travel, as in, well, let's be real, a lot of these basketball players travel every time they touch the ball.

waiting for that Linkin Park documentary release date called Unshatter. When's it coming out? We don't know. We just know it's 2026. KBPI rocks the Rockies and relatively new-ish stuff from Five Finger Death Punch. Oh, fuck.

AWOL Nation, that is Sale. The Rockies are at home tonight. They take on the Fish, the Fins, whatever you want to call them, the Marlins, who scored 10 runs last night, won 10-7. Playing baseball again tonight. Let's see if the Rockies can get one. I got Rage Against the Machine for you.